0: connection.
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Cosmos. 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

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It was so beautiful, the most beautiful message.

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So dance with me and I'll dance with you. You got one thing to say, we just one step.

0: This is JC001 representing for Le Peuple de l'Herbe. Here in the sound, here we're getting down, making one sound for the Asian London Leonidal Underground.
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1: Dodging silver bullets as we leap up through the crosshairs.
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1: Now let's talk about a way to avoid some disappointments and even some wrecks. This song is called Checking the Love. I wrote it for this.

Dallas Park. Some said could have been a failure on God's mighty memories part. They were hiding bound to many appetizing drinks with his favorite prophet. Would have unfortunately forgotten to turn off the faucet.